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0: 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And I said,

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6: The heat continues to build as we get into our Thursday and Friday with highs back to the upper 80s, heat index values in the low 90s, slight chance for showers on Friday, but heavier rain expected this weekend. 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That's your latest forecast. I'm meteorologist Mike Witcher from the East Tennessee Weather Center, and remember to always get the latest forecast weather updates with the East Tennessee Weather app.
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4: 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Personally, I have none left, except maybe for the idiots at the Grammy Awards and the Rock and Roll Hall of Fame.